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0: And in case you're just joining us, you're listening to Brattleboro Community Radio. 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Hey, you got to slow down and take a break every once in a while, I guess, right? We started out with a celebration of this summer season, Pieces of a Dream, then Cool and the Gang, Thundercat, Kashif, his Stone Love, and Chuck Brown, Bustin' Loose, Ain't It the Truth. We followed that up with Spirit Level, Paul Humphrey, and from his newly released 7-inch, the artist T.L., a.k.a. Tom Lipkin, at one time a member of the Moments before going solo in the last decade. We heard Give It Up, and the B-side of that release, Let's Talk It Over. Also heard from the live Pointer Sisters, and continuing, Fast and Furious, the theme from the movie Shaft, Isaac Hayes. Also, Benny E. Key, before beginning at 9, our obligatory nostalgia segment, tonight featuring some old-school Motown from the originals. Finishing it up just now with Joss Stone's Sugar Billy cover, Super Duper Love. Hey, that could be it. Hey, next up, Johnny Taylor.
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Hey, and that's our show for tonight, Little Buster. What can you do? The continuous loop every Saturday, and we're wrapping it up with a little more music coming to you from the studios down here in the Brattleboro. And we got one more, and we're going to wrap it up. And we'll see you next week. WVWLP Brattleboro 107.7. Keep it tuned. Even after the next show, because there's more coming up every week.

really had some fun. I sure had a wonderful time last night. Didn't get home till 1:30. You know I'd like to take you with me the next time I go. But when the heck was it? You know I

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0: 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It's me, Anya.
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2: 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Welcome to Nightmare Children Radio, you little daydreamers. All right, so I did put out that there was a good chance of having guests tonight. I'm not sure if the guests are still making it or not. If so, it will be amazing. If not, then another time I will get these guests. So for now, I'm going to kick it alone. And let me set something up real quick. Because I thought it connected, it didn't. So of course, I got to put it in there on my Bluetooth to get that set up. And then I'm going to do something a little different. Excuse me. I actually managed to go and get the one of my songs broke down, so it's just the music on Suno. Sorry guys, a little brain fart there. One of the cringy AI crap, but it's like I said, experimental fun. And for this, I think it's kind of cool because I went and made it just the music, so it's just music in the background, no, none of their vocals. And I'm gonna sing one of my songs that I wrote to that. It's kind of segmented, so there's going to be a couple little pauses. It's going to be a little weird, but I mean, I am weird, so I do weird stuff. Anyway, we're going to start with that and then switch over to some of the more regular stuff and see what comes up with the night. I am going to be checking messages kind of often, though, just in case I get the message that my guests are making it or here. So, you have to bear with me a little bit. I'll be checking messages a little bit more often throughout the show. At least until, like, close to midnight. Because if it gets close to midnight, then they're definitely not coming. All right. That being said, let me make sure everything is okay. Everything is set up. So, the volume's at. Let's go there. All right.

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This is not what I want to do. Oh, good. Good. I think I stopped it. Yay, I stopped it. That's not what I want to do. Alright. So there we go. I think I got the time pretty much perfectly for that. Let's get out of Suno stuff now. Set up my notes for now. I might do something else with one of my own songs later. We'll see. I am going to do a bunch of cover stuff. I really thought of what ones I'm going to do. What I'm going to do in what order yet, but we'll get there. I am just going to see if I missed any messages real quick. See if I got any word on potential guests. No, not yet. Which means it might come up, or they just don't check fun yet. Or just run a little late. Who knows? We'll find out later. Alright, let's see here. Let's find out what the first song is I'm gonna do. I don't want to start the day off with. Just because it's fun. Let's start off with a little something from Rocky Horror Picture Show. And if they're listening, this goes out to another good friend of mine, Ruby Rose. They share in common with this song meaning a lot for them. So let's kick this off properly tonight.

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3: How do you do, I see you've met my faithful handyman. He's just a little brought down because when you knocked, he thought you were the candy man. Don't get strung out by the way I look. Don't judge a book by its cover. I'm not much of a man by the light of day, but by night I'm one hell of a lover. I'm just a sweet transvestite from transsexual Transylvania. Ha ha. Let me show you around, maybe play your sound. You look like you're both pretty groovy. Or if you want something visual that's not too abysmal, we could take in an old Steve Reeves movie. I'm glad we caught you at home. Could we use your phone? We're both in a bit of a hurry, right? We'll just say where we are and go back to the car. We don't want to be any worry. Well, you guys come with a flat. Well, how about that? Well, babies, don't you panic. By the light of the night, it'll all seem all right. I'll get you a satanic mechanic. I'm just a sweet transvestite from transsexual Transylvania. Ha ha. Why don't you stay for the night?
4: Night?
3: Or maybe a bite?
4: Bite?
3: I can show you my favorite obsession. I've been making a man with blonde hair and a tan, and he's good for relieving my tension. I'm just a sweet transvestite from transsexual Transylvania. Ha ha! Hit it! Hit it! I'm just a sweet transvestite from transsexual Transylvania.

Alrighty, and once again I'm going to... Oh, I forgot to even put the note serve on. So let's put that on for next song, because I didn't get any messages. Alright, let's go on to one more song, because, yeah. We'll probably have more, two more, then wait and see. Got our underwriters, you know, studio stuff like that. Guess we'll do more drink. Let's see. Let's go with... Let me think. You know what? Just to follow this up with something that's just, yeah, a little bit of a different direction. Let's just do this. This will be great. And later, I'm gonna do my song for my friend Caitlin. Just so you guys know, she is the guest that might be coming, which would be awesome if she does. She's also a really great singer, but I mean, great's an understatement. Like, phenomenal, absolutely amazing. But anywho, later tonight, if she doesn't make it, I'll do her song again for her. But for now, I'm gonna start off here with a little song from Three Doors Down. My all-time go-to Three Doors Down karaoke song, of course. Are too. This Father's Day at Lowe's. Shop. And I'm gonna make this a interesting night, to say the least.

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Literally, hair. 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My own hair. In my throat. 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That's my kryptonite right there. Always gets me all choked up. All choked up with that song. Well, you know, literally songs my hair did it. But, all right. Let's see. Anything good at all? No, nothing. Wow. No love. All right. Well, not yet anyway. Oh, no, you're still young. Okay, so let's go do one more then. Let's say, what do we want to do? Let's kick it up a notch. Oh, I know which one I want to do. We're just going to keep it oldies right now. We're going to go older again and go with The Animals, House of the Rising Sun. Yes, the original version, not the Five Finger Death Punch version I usually would do, but I mean, I love theirs too, don't get me wrong, but we're going to go The Animals. I'm going to go original. Haven't done this for karaoke yet, so we're going to do it for the first time here at WVUW. Yeah.

Hey, well, I'm going to take a little break. 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Oh, they're, you know, pre-sub stuff. You know what I mean? And I will be back in a few minutes, and we'll see if one of the underwriters gets to play between them. All righty.

0: Yeah, that's about enough of that. All right, we are back here with Nightmare Shield and Radio. Monkey Nightmare still flying solo for tonight. Looks like that might be the case. Who knows? I still got over half a show left, so maybe, just maybe, we'll get one of the guests to actually make it. We'll see. Eventually they will, one way or another. Anyway, I don't know. I feel like giving you guys a little poison.
1: We have a flair.
0: Not this kind of poison.
1: Maker's mark. Perfectly really unreasonable.
0: It's unreasonable. We don't even want it. Well, like you said, it was unreasonable. And now there's pizza and baseball. I'll take the pizza. Bye-bye. Here we go. Yes, this kind of poison. Alice Cooper. 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

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The long time I did that, my voice is kind of trying to crack out on it. I'm going to switch directions a little bit. Actually, I'm going to take a very quick sip of something. I'll be right back. And I'm going to give you a little bit of silence for just a moment. A very, very quick moment.

0: And very quick, very, very quick moment of silence for my throat. It didn't die, I just need to water it. Something like that. All right, let's see. Let's give a little peek at if I got anything. And nothing. All right, so that's that. We're going to go right back into here. And let's just toss things in a way different direction. We're going to have a roller coaster music like we kind of did last week. Yeah, that's what we're going to do. What we're going to do. Go. I'm going to go ahead and toss on some Johnny Cash now. Yeah, you heard me right. We're doing it. Hopefully my throat holds out decently.
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0: Skip that stuff. All right, here we go.

Alright, a little hurt by Johnny Cash. 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No, not really. Care about stuff from YouTube right now. Alright, no, that's it. Nothing. Alright, cool. Let's just keep this party going. Speaking of parties, gotta do it.

0: Let's switch things up to Billy Joel for a moment, huh? Shall we? Yeah, I think so.
1: They track every market.
0: This is not Billy Joel. This is no way. Stupid.
2: Yes way. Realtor.com tracks local data.
0: I'm skipping it. There you go. Yeah, you know what's up.

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Turn out the light. 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You may be wrong for all I know, but you may be right.

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0: Hey, you may be wrong, but you may be right. 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Let's see. Oh, whoops, I forgot. 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You know what? I'm actually going to do a little Aerosmith tonight. Yes, I'm going to do a very cliched song for karaoke, but I don't care. I like it. I mean, I like all their stuff, so. Oh, check that right there. This is not it.
1: My new evil phone company will have the most confusing pricing and plans of all time. Who would join that with Verizon?
0: Nobody cares about that.

Alright, so I'm going to just, you know what, it's about the time. So, you're listening to WVEWLP Brattleboro, 107.7 FM, your community radio station. I'm going to take a quick breather, get some more liquids in me, just for a couple minutes, won't be long, and then I will come right back, so I'm going to talk to you a little bit of studio stuff. I'll probably take like one more break after this. Alright, here we go.

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All right, well, I'm going to go ahead and do another song I've never done before. Not for karaoke. Actually, I never actually performed this song. Not karaoke, not ever. I mean, I've sing along to it a bit and stuff like that. I think everybody's heard this, is singing along to it at one point or another. So I'm going to give you Bittersweet Symphony by The Verve. So if I'm going to sing it. Hopefully I'll sing it good. My voice is still in. Yeah.

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Have you ever been down? That was my first time ever doing that, so hopefully that was all right. Well, it's getting late. I'm going to see one last time if it looks like my company's on the way. If not, then, well, I'm going to just

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All right, give me a second. Let me get it. All right, song. There we go. All right, hello, daydreamers. Time to burn. 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Here it goes. 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I think it's loud. 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There's a sound up. There we go. 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Yeah, there we go. 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

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Yeah, I was supposed to have the lyrics show up by then, and it just didn't have them show up, so I'm going to have to restart it real quick. Sorry about that, guys. Again, this is also for my good friend Caitlin. Hopefully this time it plays right. Last time it just didn't. Here we go. Yeah, now it's... There we go. All right. Now it's showing me the stuff it's supposed to. First time the video didn't come up, so I was sitting there like, I don't know what's going on.

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Probably right through, because we had our underwriter thing earlier, so I don't think I'll stop for that. 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Let's see. 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Nothing. 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Hopefully, Forgetting will hear it at least, get to hear the song I did for her. I'll just keep trying. I'll try again next week. You know, I will try to get guests here every week. Hopefully somebody will start getting some again. Alrighty. Let's go ahead and toss a little Tom Petty in here.

0: This is not Tom Petty. This is a Petty commercial. Different Petty. 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Don't sweat the technique.
1: When kids start making money, Chase has expert bankers.
0: I skipped the commercial. That's how I do it.

I messed up a little bit, but you know, been a long time since I've done that song too. Let's see. Da da da da da da da. Anything good here? No. Oh, turn the unit to see back on. I want to grab a quick drink, and I'll be right back. I will give you a little bit of just a little tiny bit of studio stuff.

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2: All right, and I'm back. You know what? We did some Tom Petty. Let's do some Bon Jovi. No, that's not Bon Jovi. That's not Bon Jovi at all. It's Ray-Ban.
3: 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In her nine years at Walmart, she's seen it all. Sniffles, the scrapes, the really bad boo-boos.
2: Sabrina's just gone now. That's it. 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

0: 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The Oz man cometh.
1: Bonjour, Paris.
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3: 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Oh. The autographed journey credit card from Wells Fargo.
0: Oh, my God. I gotta do stupid stuff right before I get a cig. 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All right, here we go. 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

0: I mean, it's a nice little soft little ditty by Dio.
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Two eyes from the east, it's the angel or the beast. And the answer lies between the good and bad. We search for the truth. We could die upon the tooth, but the thrill of just the chase.

We're off to see the witch. 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We're all born upon the cross. You know where to throw before the toss. You can release yourself, but the only way to go is down. We'll know for the first time if we're evil or divine. We're the last in line. Oh, we're the last in line. See how we shine. We're the last in. We're the last in. We're the last in. We're the last in. We're the last in. We're the first in line. Oh, oh, oh. We're a ship without a storm, with a cold inside the warm. We're a laugh without a tear, with a far without the near. We're the last in line. We're the last in line. We're the last in line. See how we shine.

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All right, you know what? I'm just going to go right on to one more here that's going to be good. Let's see, we did we have Ozzy Odia, we have a whole bunch of people. You know what? Let's bring it a little bit further toward the some of the newer stuff. We are going to do a little System of a Down.

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I do mean quick. Just a few seconds of studio music. 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I'll be very, very quick about this.

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1: This bikini's a jam-packed with vitamins and minerals.
2: You're so full of it.
0: Oh, exactly. God. Exactly. Two stupid-looking kiwis. Okay.
3: Beaver.
0: No, I don't care about your beaver. 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
3: Frog.
0: 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No, back that up.

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Disorder. 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Somewhere between the sacred silence and sleep. Disorder. Disorder.

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I think I just have time to do one more really good one here. I don't know. Let's see. Let's see how long the song is. If it's not too long, I can do it. Let's see. No, that one. Nope, not quite. Not tonight. That'll be next time then. All right. Sorry. I got to close on different songs than what I wanted to. So instead, we will do. All right. I got you. You know what? I'll go to my go-to Queen song. 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All right. There we go. Is this one a good overtime? Oh, yes, it will. All right, here we go. Here we are, born to be kings. We're the princes of the universe. Here we belong, fighting to survive in a world with the darkest powers.

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Yeah. 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Here we are. Born to be kings. We're the princes of the universe. Here we belong. Born to be kings. 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

0: Hiya, Brattleboro. This is Betsy. 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

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Some producing countries, namely Iran, claimed the major oil companies were buying from them at the low price and selling to consumers at the high one. And that explains their huge profit.

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Uh-huh. You wouldn't forget him either if you had met him where I met him. Talking about desolation. Lord, desolation is a railroad station round about 2 a.m. on a weeknight. When you walk into desolation like that, and suddenly, out of nowhere, comes a warm song, you aren't about to forget it. This is the first time, though, that I've heard him at an airport. I know he moves along the piers. He calls himself a journey agent, a Ulyssian. Says his friends, the poets and the artists and musicians, are Ulyssians too. Hey, listen. Listen to his tune. 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

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You notice things get hotter whenever I'm in town. I mean, I gotta be the coolest. Who else could it be? Everybody knows who's really cool. Me. It's face that I'm the greatest. Mr. Number One. My hometown built a statue to their favorite son. I mean, I gotta be the greatest. 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I mean, I'm definitely the greatest. 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

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I guess it proves for sure I am the coolest. I am the greatest. I am the baddest. I am the smoothest. 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

0: Hi, Annie. I know you said yesterday was hard. How are you feeling today?
1: Oh, Erica, thanks. You know, I actually went to the caregiver support group you suggested at Center for Solace, and it was so helpful to just talk with other folks in the group about how overwhelmed we can get sometimes as caregivers. It didn't take away my responsibilities, of course, but somehow just sharing my experience and listening to others on a similar path really helped me keep going.
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Thank you, and thank you, and thank you again. You know, every once in a while, you know, when you sing, you get a little dry in the throat. So, so it's about time for me to, the folks saying at my home, it says time to wet the whistle, you know? There's something good out of it. Anyway, we'll play this one, yeah. this song is one of the blues that I wrote back in, I recorded, yeah. I don't know why I keep using that word wrote. I ain't never wrote nothing in my life. I can't even write to my wife. But I just wrote because the other folks said wrote, and I don't think that's even right either. No, I wrote or whatever it is. That's what's never it is. But this is the thing. Title of it is Kelly's Love.

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0: upstairs, where we met. 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

0: Jennifer O'Jenny. Notions soothe the mood. Dove was lost in De La Heaven. Screen plug two, did the do. Jennifer O'Jenny. Jenny, tease my homeboy Granny. In fact, she teased so many. She was known as a garden tool.
1: No more, I dispatch. Was it Jimmy had met his match? Or could it be the realization all girls owned a Jenny? For normal health, I have

Vermont Artisan Designs is a fine art and contemporary American craft gallery located at 106 Main Street in Brattleboro. They have been operating for over 50 years and feature a variety of artists and artisans primarily from Vermont and other parts of New England. They are open Monday through Saturday from 10 a.m. to 5 p.m. and Sunday from 12 to 5. Their phone number is 802-246-7245, and their website is vtart.com. 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
1: Master number, 21,228. 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
0: No. Just a natural ending. You'll hear it, and there's a break.
2: Now, if I may indulge in a bit of personal history, a few years ago, I worked for a while at the Los Alamos Scientific Laboratory in New Mexico. I had a job there as a spy. No, I guess you know that the staff out there at that time was composed almost exclusively of spies. Of one persuasion or another. And while I was out there, I came to realize how much the Wild West had changed since the good old days of Wyatt Earp and Home on the Range. And here then is a modern cowboy ballad commemorating that delightful metamorphosis called The Wild West Is Where I Wanna Be.

0: Hello, this is Eugene Newman, director of the Vermont Jazz Center. The VJC is a proud underwriter of WVEW LP Brattleboro. 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

0: All right. Good morning, Brattleboro. It is 8 a.m. on this beautiful summer solstice morning, and I am DJ Cloud, coming to you with my show, Sunday Brews. And I have a kind of loose theme of the solstice and with a little bit of a father theme for Father's Day. And yeah, that's about all I have to say about that. 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All right, I'm gonna get started with my show today. I've played this artist before, and I just so love her voice and music. She's incredibly talented. It's Dominique Fils-Aimé. She's a Haitian Canadian, and she just came out with her latest album, 2026, My World is the Sun, and kind of a supplemental compilation album of some of her best hits called The Fifth Element. And yes, it is named after the movie. And she talks about really believing the fifth element is love. And so, yeah. So I'm going to start out with she did a cover of Feeling Good. And that'll be the first song. And then after that, Sunskin. Thanks for listening.
1: Birds flying high, you know how I feel. Sun in the sky, you know how I feel.

It's a new dawn. 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It's a new life for me.

0: Now, this won't keep the Apple staff in work for the next 10 years, lads. We've got all those families to look after, you know. A lot of people to keep. Okay. Fab gear. Some earphones. George is getting silly, George. Sir, George is getting silly.
1: Can't find them.
0: Dun dun da da da da da da da da da. Oh yeah, da da da da. Two. Okay. 1, 2, 3, 4.

Vermont Artisan Designs is a fine art and contemporary American craft gallery located at 106 Main Street in Brattleboro. They have been operating for over 50 years and feature a variety of artists and artisans primarily from Vermont and other parts of New England. They are open Monday through Saturday from 10 a.m. to 5 p.m. and Sunday from 12 to 5. Their phone number is 802-246-7245 and their website is vtart.com. 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

All right. That song was Litha from Stan Getz, the album Sweet Rain. And it was actually composed by Chick Corea, who was the tenor saxophonist and was just about 25. Oh, sorry, he was on piano. He was about 25 at the time, so super young and just a brilliant musician and composer. Let's see, before that we had Cloud Busting from Kate Bush. And I thought it was a really interesting story behind that. Kate Bush had read a memoir from Peter Reich, who was the son of Wilhelm Reich, kind of famous in the psychology movement. He was kind of a contemporary of Freud, and himself was thought to have suffered from pretty significant mental health, especially kind of towards the end of his life. But so his son, Peter, wrote this memoir called A Book of Dreams, and Kate Bush found it really moving. Peter had a really close relationship with his dad, and they had a family farm called Organon, which was this element that Wilhelm kind of thought existed, and he created this machine that he called it cloud busting. It was like a rainmaking machine, or he thought it was supposed to be a rainmaking machine. He had a bunch of tubes, and he would point it at the sky, and it would do things. And as a young person, Peter had really vivid memories of that. And it's kind of supposed to be a sad song too. The video is really cool if you have a chance to watch it. It was directed by Julian Doyle, conceived by Terry Gilliam, and features actor Donald Sutherland playing the role of Wilhelm Reich and Kate Bush as his son, Peter. So anyway, there's that. Before that, we had The Sun King from the Beatles. It was take 20, so from their album Abbey Road, of course. And I didn't realize, but I guess it makes sense. They had many, many versions of many of their songs. And so in some of the, I guess, remastered or republished things, they show different versions of the songs so that you can kind of hear the evolution of the song as they went through different takes. So I thought that was kind of neat. For that, of course, was Here Comes the Sun. And gonna shift a little bit to Manfred Mann's Earth Band, Father of Day, Father of Night, which is a Bob Dylan cover from Manfred Mann's Earth Band album Solar Fire, which I guess is said to be one of their best albums. I'm not too familiar with them, but I was kind of playing a lot of songs that were played to me as a young person and brought back some memories and things like that. And then a little later, we'll have a little more from Dominique Fils-Aimé from her latest album, which I mentioned earlier, My World is the Sun, in the theme of the summer solstice in the Northern Hemisphere around today. I was reading up on it, and it in Europe, it was traditionally celebrated more like around the 23rd or 24th of the month. And it was also known as St. John's Eve and St. John's Day. And if you know about plants at all, there's a medicinal herb called St. John's wort, which is a really sweet, has a bright yellow flower, and it can be used to make a healing oil balm, that kind of thing. So it typically blooms, I guess, around this time of year, and I have been out in our area. It is starting to bloom now in some sunny places. So yeah, hope you're enjoying my show, and thanks for listening, and here we go.

Vermont Artisan Designs is a fine art and contemporary American craft gallery located at 106 Main Street in Brattleboro. They have been operating for over 50 years and feature a variety of artists and artisans primarily from Vermont and other parts of New England. They are open Monday through Saturday from 10 a.m. to 5 p.m. and Sunday from 12 to 5. Their phone number is 802-246-7245, and their website is vtart.com. 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

0: All right. That was Dominique Fils-Aimé, Freedom Become, from her latest album, My World is the Sun. Coming up to the end of my show here, I'm not going to talk too long, but thanks for listening. If you've been listening live every Sunday, 8 a.m. to 9 a.m., if you're listening perhaps to a rebroadcast, I'm not sure when that would be. So I am going to end my show with a couple of tunes. I don't know if we'll be able to hear all of the last one, but from Lionel Richie, who is just an amazing songwriter, musician, record producer, and television personality. He had his 77th, I think, birthday yesterday, June 20th. And he is just going strong, looking good. And yeah, so I'm going to play Dancing on the Ceiling from, I think, his album Dancing on the Ceiling, and All Night Long from his album Can't Slow Down. Two just awesome songs of celebration and happy birthday to summer baby Lionel Richie. All right. Thanks for listening, WVEW. Take care and enjoy summer.
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Hi, everyone. This is DJ John here presenting John's Album Hour, my 321st show, where we start with a classic album, play songs from it and related to it. This week, we're featuring Appetite for Destruction by Guns N' Roses from 1987. Appetite for Destruction spent 4 weeks at the top of the Billboard charts, with over 30 million copies sold. It's one of the best-selling albums of all time. It was re-released in 2018 as a box set and made the top 10 30 years after the album was originally released. Tip of the hat to Pete from Midnights, who raves about Guns N' Roses' magnum opus. Let's kick it off.

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1: 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The Commons. Her meet-and-greet was followed by the movie Steal This Story, Please, which was a great documentary of Democracy Now! And Amy. 700 people crowded into the Latches Theater to support community media and Amy's work. In our first set, we started with Welcome to the Jungle from today's featured album. That was followed by Nazareth with Hair of the Dog from 1975, a song Guns N' Roses covered. It was also an album I owned when I was in high school. Manny Charlton, who played lead guitar for Nazareth, recorded some demos with Guns N' Roses in their early days. Then we had the Skyliners from 1959 with Since I Don't Have You, another song Guns N' Roses covered. It seems a little incongruous with Appetite for Destruction. And we finished the set with Live and Let Die from Use Your Illusion 1 from 1991. I was a big fan of James Bond growing up and liked Live and Let Die a lot. This is a cover of the Paul McCartney and Wings theme from the music. Back to the music.

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1: That was Larry Block, one of the founders of Radio Free Brattleboro and WVEW. In our second set, we started with Paradise City from today's featured album. Then we had Mama Kin by Aerosmith from 1973, another song covered by GNR. Then we had the classic Sympathy for the Devil by the Rolling Stones from 1968. I love Beggar's Banquet, one of my favorite Stones albums. And we finished the set with Knocking on Heaven's Door, my favorite song by Guns N' Roses, and a great cover of the Bob Dylan classic. Let's keep going.

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1: In our third set, we started with another single from Appetite for Destruction, Sweet Child of Mine. Then, just for fun, we went back to Aerosmith with Sweet Emotion from 1975's Toys in the Attic. I love the vibra-slap that starts that song. And we finished the set by going back to Nazareth with Love Hurts, also from Hair of the Dog. If it's Sunday, Latchkey Kids is next. 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Time for one more. Happy Solstice. Happy Father's Day. Thanks for listening. See you next week. No Kings.

0: 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This is your boy, DJ Kel Kid, welcoming you to another edition of Latchkey Kids. Music to come home to. This is show number 135. Views and opinions expressed on this WVW show are these of the hosts and the guests exclusively. I got two guests here today, so woo! 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As always, we are streaming here at WVEW.org. We got a lofty but attainable goal in there right now for our 20th anniversary. Head on in there. Help us out. Please, please, please. Smash that big blue donate button. We'd be ever so grateful. Thank you, DJ John. Make me feel like a middle schooler again. Good tunes right there. And, you know, it's a nice sunny day out there. Getting even more sunny later. Maybe some rain. Who knows? We'll see. But anyway, back to what I was saying here. I have some special guests in the house today. I'm doing a first time here of a live music expression, show, whatever you want to call it. And I have a old family, dear family friend here. Maybe I'm the family friend, it seems, probably. But Miss Sarah Umflett is here, a.k.a. DJ Skippy Pop. There we go. And then we've got DJ teacher here, man, mentor, Matt Payne. He's also here. Please give us a shout out.
1: How we doing? Right.
0: Good. Thank you for both for being here. I know it's early morning drive to get down here. And, you know, I just really appreciate you both being here. So,
2: of course.
0: All right. So a few things before we get into some discussions here. As discussed last week, DJ Bex has finally got home on this past week. Very happy to have her back. The cats were happy as well. You know, house felt back to normal. So, getting there. But had a nice day yesterday. Did some canoeing. We went out to Sweet Pond nearby here. Sort of get our agility back, I guess you could say, with the canoe strokes. I'm feeling it in my shoulders a little bit today, but that's okay. Also went out to with DJ Shoutout yesterday, did some golf swings at the local driving range, which was good. And had some solstice dogs last night out on the fire with DJ Bex. Good time overall. It is, of course, Father's Day today, so happy Father's Day to all of you that, well, are either actual fathers, fathers somewhere else, who knows, fathers on the side, you know, uncles, anybody that plays that sort of figure out there for people. Just being a good brother, maybe, even, too. All that good stuff. And then, let's see, like I said, it is the solstice today, so that means it's the longest day of daylight here, at least in the northern hemisphere, which means it's the official first day of summer as well. So yippee-ki-yay. And then a bunch of birthdays of my family this whole week. I got brother-in-law's having a birthday tomorrow, sister-in-law, so happy birthday, early birthday, Kevin. Happy early birthday to my other sister-in-law, Bettina. And then more, I got mother-in-law next week, or on Saturday. Right, Lori, happy birthday. Won't discuss numbers, but yep. And my oldest nephew turning 16. Big ups, dude. That's Garrett, out to you. He's been on the radio before. And then finally here in town, we had Amy Goodman from Democracy Now! Was here doing an event live on this past Friday. That was very cool. Big fundraiser. You know, just great to see her presence here and visit. She's obviously been doing this stuff for a long time and had her little cute dog in tow with her. So, Zazu. But it was a great event here. We had down at Sage's Pub. on Friday night, and then we went down to the Lashes Theater to watch the new documentary all about her and her fight to be an independent media person, just like we are here. WVW, we are a part of that for that exact reason, because we do play her show, Democracy Now!, every day. As far as I know, we've been doing that for decades at this point in time. So, you know, she was here to help honor those who have, you know, allowed her to elevate her positions. So, it was a good night for local media in general. And we are blessed in Brattleboro to have BCTV. Kind of like our sister station here, the local cable station. And then, of course, some independent newspapers still with the Commons and whatnot. A couple other things. So moving along, it was great to say, and like I said, see her here for that. And a couple matters. Oh, our small-handed dear leader had his birthday spectacle last Sunday. It was just that, a spectacle for sure. And the speaking of presidents, past presidents, Obama, his community space opened yesterday as part of a, I guess it was technically on Friday, on Juneteenth, I believe. Seems like a pretty awesome place. I'll have to go check that out next time I'm in Chicago. International news, we've got the Iran MOU, Memorandum of Understanding. We'll see how that comes together here. Ukraine made some big attacks in Moscow after they received a bunch of attacks from on Kyiv from Russia. So the tit for tat continues to go on. But these were the largest attacks that have occurred in Moscow since this war was started by Russia. So, hey, of course, Ebola in Congo is kind of getting, you know, a little out of control. Something to keep an eye on for sure. We had the G7 talks, which apparently Trump was making stuff up about what Italy, Maloney was saying, and she did not take kindly to what he said. So, yeah, great. World Cup out there for all you soccer heads or football heads, wherever you live. The U.S. men's team is making their biggest run I think they've done to date, so congrats to them beating Australia this past Friday. And well, lots to talk about for sure in Vermont, but I think that'll do it for right now. So we'll get to some chatting time with these two lovely guests we have in studio. So Sarah, hello.
1: Hello, how are you?
0: I'm doing well.
1: This is great.
0: How should we get started here? You and Matt, go ahead.
1: I mean, like, I know you through Happy Father's Day. Yeah, my dad, John Onfoot, I know you through him. So that's our special connection right there,
0: right? For sure.
1: So it's good to see you. I mean, didn't you, like, babysit me?
0: Yes.
1: Yes.
0: Yes. Yes, I did.
1: You were the one who took care of me.
0: Yep, absolutely.
1: I have, and now I'm here.
0: Yeah, I know. It's been a very cool experience. Since I've talked about it here, but like I don't have my own children, so I definitely live vicariously through my friends and other family members that do. And you know, your mom and dad were they're a couple years older than me, not too many, like 4 years older. So they kind of were having children a little bit earlier than I was. Most of my friends were, so yeah. I was definitely hanging out with them and getting that experience. I can remember being at the sculpture park working with your dad, and you were like just getting born or something, and it was like a crazy time in his life, and he was just very stoked about it. Yeah, it's been awesome to watch you and your brother grow up too. I got to see Sam a couple weeks ago here in town with your dad, and so yeah, I couldn't be happier and prouder to know both of you. You're both great kids and two different personalities, but it's like it's like you got like the best things from your parents, and it's really cool to see that growth. And this, music has always been very important to me. I actually expanded your dad's music mind when we met, and when I met him in college and everything. I was joking with Becca the other day. I was like, yeah, when he and I met, he was listening to like a lot of like Miley Hatchet and Merle Haggard, and that's all the good stuff for sure. But I was like, hey man, we'll listen to some of this other punk stuff here, whatever else is going on. So, and I think Bennington has definitely, I mean, expanded a lot of things for me, but, you know, got to meet a lot of cool people there too, musically, stuff I still listen to, got inspired by. So, and I always know, you know, from you, it was like, you know, I've seen where you were like a big runner and like, oh, you know, yeah, did all that stuff like, yeah, early on, then got into college and started doing like more stuff with like fashion and started diving into your own sort of artwork. And then next thing I knew, I was like, wait a minute, she's doing DJ work now. So it's like,
1: all
0: right,
1: try it all out, I guess. Yeah, absolutely. See what I like. And I've been having a lot of fun with this, man.
0: Yeah. So yeah, let's talk about, so you graduated college, what, 2-3 years ago?
1: Yeah, like, oh my god, like almost 2 years.
0: Yeah.
1: Holy. Yeah.
0: Yep.
1: 2 years.
0: And then you moved to Burlington or, yeah, something, more or less?
1: Stayed at home for a bit, and then I moved to Burlington to pursue a job as a visual manager over at Free People.
0: Oh, yeah.
1: Which was just, you know, like a good job to keep me in town, and I met Matt, and I was like, oh, it'd be nice to like live closer, because we were just traveling, doing long distance. Oh, and yeah, came to Burlington and then found this like beautiful community through like a lot of really great people, and especially Matt, who's here himself.
0: Mm-hmm.
1: And the community, the DJ community, the music community is so big in Burlington that like that transition was so important that I needed to find community.
0: Yeah.
1: And that's what this is like. Oh my god, yeah, for real, this is
0: yeah,
1: I mean, I can go into talking about it.
0: Yeah, please,
1: I don't know.
0: Please go for it, you know. Absolutely.
1: Yeah, so actually last night was a big night. I was honored to be a part of Spark-O-Matic, which is a drum and bass event in Burlington and Winooski, and it's run by DJ Tricky Pat, and he's been in the scene for like 1996.
0: Okay.
1: This guy can,
0: so like 30 years.
1: Yeah.
0: Okay. Yeah, he's at it.
1: Yeah, no, this guy can scratch. I remember like 3 years ago Matt took me to this event and I watched him scratch, and it was like the coolest thing I've ever seen. Yeah. It was like, wow, this is the art of it. Like,
0: yep, for sure.
1: And last night I got to be a part of this show that they had put on, and it was, the community was beautiful. Like everyone was there supporting.
0: Mm-hmm.
1: You have people from many different backgrounds. You have young people, you have really older people who have been in the scene for, yeah, 30 plus years. Then you have people who are just starting, like myself.
0: Yeah.
1: And some names I'd love to say, like Gay Bar, like Jillian, like shout out to Gay Bar for like supporting through everything. She was in charge of like the photography last night, and that was amazing. And she's really brought me into the scene. And then, yeah. So that was really a heartfelt moment last night, was able to do that. And yeah, Matt was able to be there as well. But yeah, no, the scene is huge. And you just, every single time you go out, you meet a new person. Another like really good name who's really helped me get on the scene is Kate Cush. She's awesome.
0: You see you posting a lot with her.
1: Oh,
0: stuff,
1: yeah,
0: like that, so,
1: she's,
0: yeah,
1: like a huge mentor of mine. Like, she's taught me a lot. Super cool, fun, easy person to be around. And then we have New Mantra. He's awesome. I've done sets with him before, and he's super supportive, always has been. And then we have Slate, and he's also right there with New Mantra. Super supportive, cool people. And then you meet other people doing different things, like visuals, mm-hmm, for sets and stuff, and it's just the creative world around it is super cool. We have like individuals, Desmond, super cool guy up in Burlington. He does, yeah, a lot of events where he just throws visuals together and does it live.
0: Yeah.
1: It's so cool. Yeah. I'm like, how do you Oh my gosh, how do you do? But yeah, no, I just wanted to spit those names out because those are some super awesome supportive people, and obviously we have Matt Payne here. I've been hogging the mic, sorry. I don't know if you would want to say
0: something. Let's hear from you for a little bit.
1: Maybe you can say something.
2: Yeah. Wait, I think we got to talk about Aaron.
1: Oh my
2: Rain
1: gosh.
2: One. He's the reason we know each other.
1: Actually, okay. This is a cool story.
0: Yeah, lay it on me.
2: Yeah. Well, originally I met him ages ago at a show at Higher Ground.
0: Oh yeah.
2: Like I was seeing a DJ and he was opening up for this DJ. And I remember seeing his set and I was like, this guy's local?
0: Yeah.
2: No way.
0: Yeah.
2: So I like hit him up on Instagram and this was like 2018, 2019 or something.
0: Okay.
2: And then like I was talking to him, I was sending him some of the music I was making, and he was like, oh, this is awesome, you should come through and like play at Red Square. So he was playing at Red Square at the time in the Blue Room, like spinning house music.
1: That's in Burlington.
2: In Burlington, yeah. And then like I was about to like make something happen with a gig there, and then we were like gonna meet up and everything and like just hang out and like see if we were gonna like vibe on the decks and stuff. And then COVID happened, and then but then I was able to like still like grind and make a bunch of music, and I started like sending him more music, and then eventually once like everyone was getting their shots and everything was opening back up again, we like hung out and we're like, oh, we should play together. So I ended up playing in the Blue Room at Red Square with him a lot, and then now I still have that gig. Like he played every Saturday there. He had every Saturday.
0: Okay.
2: And we started doing it together. We were doing like every other Saturday. And then eventually he was just like, this is too much. I'm starting a family right now. I need to like step back for a second. Yeah. And that's how I got that gig every Saturday, like a residency there. And it was like super dope that he was able to like teach me how to play for a room.
0: Yeah.
2: And then like hand me the gig. Like it was incredible. Yeah. And we have like such a good relationship together that like when he was getting married, he invited me to his wedding and we got to play together at the wedding.
0: Oh, cool.
2: And that's how I met Sarah, because she was catering the wedding at the time.
0: Ah, okay.
2: So like this full circle thing of like,
1: now, now I've hung out and gone to like drum and bass shows with just Aaron. Like without Matt, like we're friends, we're close. Yeah. Like, the story is pretty much I was working one night, it was 4th of July, and Aaron had a wedding and Matt was there and awkwardly came up to me really nervous and was like, hey, like we're having a party.
2: But when I mentioned that I DJ'd, you were like, oh, okay.
1: Yeah, I thought that was really cool because I was just getting into it and I was very interested, and like I always look for people to like mentor me and things, and I mean that was exciting to me. And and then from then on out, I ended up going to the party because he left something in my car and I had to give it back to him. But no, I'm good.
0: Good move, man. Good move.
2: It was actually fully on accident.
0: Sure.
2: I swear.
1: Yeah, that's what
2: we
1: all say. But, and then after that, like, he invited me on one of my first sets was a bass night at Einstein's Tap House in Burlington, Vermont, which I've been playing a lot there recently. Yeah. They've been super supportive of me and like getting me gigs for the most part, like 2 or 3 a month sometimes, which feels nice. And I got to jump on a bass night. It was a bass night?
2: Yeah. Yep.
1: And that was my first time playing and it felt so thrilling and it felt great. So I was like, I gotta stay on this. And then I just kept going and playing at Einstein's, and then people came and started supporting, and it just grew from there. So,
0: Very cool.
1: Yeah, that's how we met. That's how I started, and now we're here.
0: Yeah.
1: And
0: what, 2 years later, is that what you're saying?
1: Yeah.
0: Almost there?
1: Almost 2 years.
0: That's great. Good deal. I love it. Love it. Well, so we were talking a little earlier. You'll play a little music for us or something here.
1: Yeah.
0: So explain. Yeah, just tell us what's tell the people what you're doing here.
1: Yeah, totally. So, a couple weeks ago.
2: Yeah.
1: We played Bed Rave at the Burlington Electric Department.
2: Seba. BCA.
1: BCA. And that's in Burlington, right on Pine Street. It's a big, like, warehouse. And they were doing this 24-hour party. It's Roos World's big gig. They pull people together, and they brought on Sophia Stell.
0: Mm-hmm.
1: Super cool new artist. She just headlined, or she, not headlined, she opened for Lorde in L.A., and she came out the next day.
0: Nice.
1: And she performed.

0: time.
1: Sure.
0: Which is fair.
1: Yeah.
0: I mean, as shout out to the real ones.
1: yeah, that's right.
0: But so we're gonna play something like that. It's a little bit, you know, some minimal house. How would you describe this? It's kind of a little techno, ethereal house.
2: I don't know. It's definitely like melodic.
0: Okay. Very melodic.
2: But some of it's kind of like breakbeaty. Some of it's kind of on the housey side, a little bit on the techno-y side, but still like a lighthearted, like melodic.
1: Good.
0: Yeah, something to wake up to. Yeah. You know, it's Sunday.
1: Yeah, Sunday here. We'll start waking some people up. So
0: right.
1: Let me bring this down here and see how this comes through.
0: Sounds good.

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3: Oh, that's right, we sure do. Absolutely. That's hour one down here. We got one more hour coming your way right now. That was a lot of fun for me. I don't know about for you two, but...
4: That was a lot of fun for us.
3: Yeah.
4: That's good.
3: I'm enjoying the vibe changes here, so it's really cool. It's nice to watch you guys actually interact, too, with each other and play together on there. You know, I'm more traditional instrument guy, you know, and playing in a band, so this is different, you know, different communication.
4: Totally.
3: Here, it's really fun to watch. So why don't you guys explain a little bit, like, what we were just listening to and, you know, ideas behind it.
4: Yeah. Well, I'm gonna let Matt take over as if I was asking him a bunch of questions in my room when I began.
3: Yeah.
4: You know?
5: Yeah.
4: So I think maybe you could do a little tutorial for Ian.
3: Yeah.
4: Do a little overview of what's going on. I think you'd be good at that.
3: Yes,
5: yeah,
3: please.
5: Sure. Well, honestly, it all kind of like starts like when you put it in the program record box before, like it analyzes the track. So it tells you like what BPM you're at.
3: Yep.
5: And you can like you probably saw us like clicking these buttons over here. Like these are the cue points on it.
3: Okay.
5: Yeah. So like, we just had like, we'll set those in record box before we play. So we have certain points in the song so we can skip ahead or kind of like loop an intro or something like that.
3: Now, when you're talking about record boxes, that stuff like that you have created or you found these files or you're like, where does that even start from?
5: So yeah, just finding music down on like, I mean, my main one is like SoundCloud. I just search on SoundCloud all the time, but also Beatport. And then, I just buy a lot of my music on Beatport, and there's free downloads on SoundCloud from producers. I'll make remixes and put it up there, and then you can give a free download on there for other DJs who want to play.
3: Okay, that's cool. I was always wondering, like, how's the stuff get sourced? You know, like who's doing what where, and so like if there's like those vocal tracks too, like every once in a while, you know, someone you just kind of throw. Is that like a something you find somewhere, or is that again something you can kind of just download if it says like step into it or get in the groove or whatever the, you know, little splice that you're grabbing there?
5: Those are all like within the songs already, but like with like music production, like I have like a whole folder of like people saying stuff like get up, get down.
3: Get down,
5: and like a bunch of things, so you just slap those in the song and like get people hyped up.
3: Okay. Yeah, cool. It does, it works well. Okay, cool. Well, I don't know, is there a way to kind of start somewhere small and kind of build up, or like how, like, you know, your process for something? So
5: it's almost like hard to immediately like show you, but let me just pull up a couple songs here to like
3: it's all
5: show
3: good
5: you something. I'm going to plug two of my own songs actually.
3: Okay, yeah, cool.
6: why not
3: yeah. We can self-promote here.
5: All right. So like in the headphones, in our headphones here, we can also hear the tracks before we play them. So you can
3: make
5: sure they both work, which I should probably do that actually before I say these are going to work.
3: But, sure. Yeah, yeah.
5: And also, like, the software here, like, shows you what key the tracks are. So you can, okay. I mean, sometimes it can be a little bit wrong.
3: Yeah.
5: And you'll hear it.
3: Yeah, yeah.
5: Right. You'll know.
3: That's not E flat. Yeah.
5: Yeah, let me.
3: So you're really looking for, you know, BPMs, yep. Listening for, you know, time signatures, things of that nature. And
5: they just have to be, like, in a relative area. Like, I wouldn't, yeah. Like, even, like, 10 BPM difference is kind of a stretch to,
3: yeah.
5: Because the more you stretch it, then you start losing, like, the quality of the audio, and it'll sound right. Weird.
3: Okay.
5: And if someone made a song at 140 BPM and you're playing it at 120, the groove isn't going to be the same on it,
3: sure.
5: You know? So.
3: For sure.
5: But sometimes you'll have a song that's like 120 and you'll play it at 130 and it'll be like, oh, this is
3: much better.
5: This is better.
3: Yeah, yeah.
5: Yeah, I'll skip to the end of one of these songs.
4: So the BPM that he's at right now is 138 on both songs.
3: Yeah.
4: So the first step was to match them both. And also, he's looking at energy levels, too. Like, you don't want something that's, like, drastically different in terms of, like, energy.
3: Right.
4: Like, that's a lot of, like, what it is for me is, like, being like, okay, like, yeah, maybe they're not in the same BPM range for the most part. But if I bring it, this song that's at 120 up to 138 by 10 BPMs, does it have the same energy? Is it going to work in that sense? Because it actually looks like that's exactly what he's doing right now.
3: Yeah.
5: Wait, I'm actually queuing up a way better example. So I'm just going to like loop an instrumental from one song.
3: Yeah.
5: And then to where it doesn't really have like a lot of melody, and then bring in another song over top of it.
3: Okay.
5: So it's just easier to like illustrate that.
3: Yeah.
5: And then I can like pull the volume down at once. You can hear
3: lay it on us. Yeah, that's cool. Other.
5: So like one song is, we're just going to loop this, like this drum loop.
3: Oh,
4: there we go.
5: All right. And in my headphones right now, I'm queuing up the first beat I have set of the other song, and it's at the same tempo. So I'm going to wait until this phrase starts right now, and now the songs are on top of each other. But you can't hear it because I can hear it in my headphones, yeah. And I'm gonna pull it up.
3: Yeah.

0: I gotta play on both.
1: I like it, okay.
0: And there's EQs on here. You can swap them. So now, the bass of this song

0: So yeah, that's basically like the gist of that.
1: Yeah.
0: Is looping songs on top of each other. And like the way I usually like to do it is like if something has a super melodic outro or something like that, and I can't find a song that's like, oh, this one also has a lot of melody, like, I don't know, it might not work together if I play them on top of each other.
1: Yep.
0: Then you can have a song with an instrumental intro and have the drums of that start driving over it, and then you introduce this like a new song on top of the other one, and then it just makes them flow a lot better.
1: Yeah.
0: When you have like a long, like, oh, you've been hearing this snare for a while, but you didn't even know it.
1: Right.
0: And then now it's the other song is out and it just blends the two together.
1: Yeah. You got me there. That's good. I like that. All right. So Matt, you've been doing this. It seems like a little bit longer than Sarah.
2: A lot longer.
1: So what kind of got you into this, you know, world of music, this EDM sort of stuff. So.
0: Yeah, I've been producing for like 11 years now, which is current. So I was like 14, 25 now. So yeah, I've been, that's weird to think about. It's been 11 years. But like I started listening to music. I was listening to like I had friends in high school show me like, or middle school at the time, probably even like, it was them showing me like Skrillex and Feed Me and Deadmau5.
1: Sure.
0: And then I always like wanted to learn how to make it when I heard it, but I had no idea even what a digital audio workstation was. Like I had no idea how this stuff was even made. I didn't even know how to like search for that. I didn't know.
1: Right.
0: I was like 12 years old at the time when I was first heard it. But then when I was around like 14, I had heard of like FL Studio, and I remember I like downloaded it and I just had like the demo version. Mm-hmm. So you couldn't save anything.
1: Right.
0: Like, well, you could save a project, but you couldn't reopen it until you bought it.
1: Oh, okay.
0: So wow. I would just like, I would spend the day like trying to make a song and then I'd have to finish it in a day. But like what really propelled me forwards in like realizing that like FL Studio was something that you could like actually make this type of music with was like, I saw this like video of Martin Garrix on YouTube, and it was like how he made his hit song Animals, and it was on FL Studio, and I was like, wait a second, that's a real program you can actually like. I was just messing around on it at the time. I thought you just like made very simple things. I didn't know you could actually create something with that. So that's where I started, was producing. Really was what got me into it. But all of my favorite producers were also DJs. Mm-hmm. So I was like, okay, well I have to do that, because it's also like the modem of performance for electronic music.
1: Oh, really. Sure. Absolutely.
0: For the most part, obviously there's like people who have like drum pads and stuff like that, which is an awesome addition. But like the main at its roots is DJing. So that's what got me into it when I was like 14, 15 years old.
1: Nice. Do you want to get a drum pad someday and build stuff out more like that?
0: Yes. Yeah. Actually, shout out to my boss who is letting me borrow his equipment. He was a DJ in the 90s and he has some sweet equipment.
1: Oh, cool.
0: Yeah.
1: Nice.
0: And he's letting me borrow one. It's actually so fun to have like, it's one where you can like drum it out, or you can even make loops on it and it like connects into your...
1: That's something I really want to try and get into myself. As a drummer, I'm like, I can... I've never got delved into the digital side of it. I should. So, but I can just bang away on my drums. Anyway, all right, cool. Well, let me just say this is WVWLP Brattleboro 107.7 FM, your community radio station. This is your boy DJ Kelkid. We're into the second hour here on my show Latchkey Kids. As always, the views and opinions expressed on this WVW show are these of the hosts. And my two lovely guests today, exclusively, they're not those of the radio station, the board, or any underwriter supporters. With that being said, Sarah, did you want to talk about this group show or show you have? I'm sorry, you have to tell me the...
3: No, you're so fine. Yeah, I thought I'd tell you a little bit about something I got to do recently, which was I took my first shot at organizing an event in Burlington, because I mean the community's there, you know the people, you can gather people to get together and play, like everyone wants to play and put on a show. And so I worked with SEBA in Vermont. They're on Pine Street over there right by BCA where the bed rave was. Mm-hmm. And I worked with VAAP, Vermont Assistance. Oh, my God. Vermont Asylum Assistance Program. Thank you.
2: Okay.
3: And this is a nonprofit that essentially helps people, immigrants and refugees who are not being able to understand even the paperwork itself. And they're helping with the legal work. The stuff that's like really important right now. Clarification for all of that. And so teaming up with these people was great. Super informative. Mm-hmm. And it was great. We got all together. We all had a performance. We had, the lineup was Matt Payne started off the night. Then, I went on Skippy Pop, and then we had New Mantra go on. And then we had Kate Kush go on, and then we had Slate go on, and it was a great show. It was a great turnout. We ended up raising $2,000 for the nonprofit, which was
2: nice.
3: It felt successful. We had like 200 people show up.
2: Okay,
3: felt great, you know, and it all went directly to that nonprofit. We all were there donating our time, just finding community. So that I just wanted to talk about, because shout out to the nonprofit itself. You can always go and donate anytime to VAAP. Yeah.
2: That's awesome.
3: Just thought I'd shoot them out there.
2: I love music, but doing music for a good cause is always better too.
3: Why not?
2: Absolutely.
3: Why not?
2: Yeah. Well, I mean, I can remember putting on my first shows and doing that sort of stuff. So that's so good on you for getting something under your belt, as they say, right?
3: I know, it was more. Not easy.
2: No,
3: oh,
2: it's not.
3: Oh my gosh. No. I've never organized something like that before, and that was definitely more than I thought it would be. But I think the hardest part was just the emailing back and forth. Like, oh my God. That's what it is.
2: Communication.
3: Oh my God.
2: Well, that's good. That's great. That's a good good place to learn and build on that. So.
3: Totally. The event. Sorry, it was called Dance for Your Neighbor was the name of the event.
2: Okay.
3: By the way.
2: I like that name. That's good.
3: Yeah.
2: That's good. And anything else future-wise coming up, event-wise here? Whether it be for that or for something else?
3: I'm...
2: Because it seems like you're playing all the time. When I get on the gram there, I'm like, man, Skippy Pop's all over the place. Okay.
3: I try to put myself all over the
2: place. Yeah,
3: that's good. I love opportunities and... I'm a bit of an opportunist, so I overwhelm myself, but it's okay because I'd better be overwhelmed than have nothing going.
2: I understand that.
3: But I'll be playing for Pride Ball in September. I'm at Higher Grounds. That's like my big next thing.
2: Okay.
3: Super excited. Denim and Diamonds is the theme. Thank you. Shout out to Emoji Nightmare and Gay Bar for helping me get on that lineup.
2: Cool.
3: Super exciting. It's going to be a drag show in the beginning and some DJ sets after.
2: Yep.
3: So super excited about that. I've never been a part of Pride Ball before.
2: So denim and diamond, does that mean you have to wear a bunch of denim and diamonds?
3: Yeah, you know, it's going to be a little bit of a country set. So, you know, I'm going to figure out how to EDM it.
2: Cool.
3: You know, I'm hyped for that.
2: Yeah.
3: And then I'll just be playing at Einstein's a few sets prior to that, like one in July, one in August, and I'll pick up whatever. I think I'm also doing like a set in August, a Sunday session set, which is something they do in Winooski at the
4: Four Quarters Brewing.
2: Okay.
3: Shout out to Matt Bengino. And who else should I shout out for that? There's so many DJs do this. It's like that is the root of the community, Sunday sessions.
2: Okay.
3: At the Four Corners. It's great.
2: This is like a daytime thing? Or?
3: Yeah, it's every Sunday. Do you want to talk about it, Matt?
2: Yeah.
3: It's a pretty big deal.
4: Sure.
3: You're also doing one soon?
0: Yep.
3: Yeah,
0: that's... I'm doing one August 16th, and we have like a headliner coming in from Chicago.
3: That's a big deal.
0: Yeah. I don't think I'm allowed to say the name yet.
3: Okay.
0: But I'm super
2: Tune
0: excited
2: in.
0: For that.
2: Yeah. Nice.
0: But yeah, the Sunday session events have been happening. I think this is the third year.
2: Okay.
0: And the first, I assume you've probably been to Winooski.
2: I have.
0: Like the big circle there. Oh, yeah. It started out in the center
2: of the circle
0: there. And Matt Bingineau was just running it like all by himself, like lugging gear there. And Amanda, both of them lugging gear there. And then luckily right across the street there is Four Quarters Brewing.
2: Oh, yeah.
0: And they started hosting the events there. And then now this year, the difference is that Matt found different hosts to host each weekend, because otherwise it was like every single Sunday.
2: Yeah.
0: And he was doing that like the whole summer.
2: Yeah, that's a lot.
0: Like lugging the amount of gear he was lugging. Like the back of the community.
3: Like a photo booth. Dude went extra, like another whole mile, and brought like, and it printed it out for you in that moment, and you got to take home like as many oh my gosh.
2: Wow.
3: Like, he goes above and beyond
0: for the community, like,
2: cool,
0: seriously. Yeah. So I'm glad that he can like maybe take a little bit of a breather and have other people host some events there
2: for this
0: summer. So, but yeah, there's such a great vibe. It's like all ages.
2: Okay.
3: Yeah, there's kids running around.
0: Yeah, there's kids running around. There's people just hanging out there. Like, yeah, it's...
2: Yeah. Righteous. All right.
3: You have other stuff coming up too, right?
2: Yeah, what you got going on?
0: Well, the big one I'm looking forward to is an event I host with a couple other DJs and visual artists called Burlington Blackout. And
2: okay.
0: It's going to be... Our next show is Halloween. It's going to be October 24th.
2: Man.
0: So that's going to be at Higher Ground.
2: Okay. Already talking about Halloween out here.
0: Yeah. I love it. I'm sorry. We haven't even hit 4th of July.
2: No, man. Talking about Halloween's one of my favorites, too. So I'm always planning that one ahead.
0: We already have to start thinking about it now, you know, all the planning. So
2: you got it.
0: It begins now.
2: Good. Well, that's great. Well, how about you want to spin some more tunes for us for like another 25 minutes or so? We'll take a break after that and we'll... have you guys outro us out after that. So
0: Sounds good?
3: Yeah.
0: I have a new track that's going to come out July 1st.
2: Okay.
0: I'll throw that right on.
2: Yeah, please. Do it.
0: Yeah.
2: Let's hit it.
0: It's called Kolob.
2: All right.
0: I don't know how to pronounce it, but after the Zion Canyons.
2: Ah.
3: Beautiful.
2: Yeah, it's a beautiful area. All right.

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1: 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We'll send you a sticker as well.
2: All right, help us out.
1: Thanks Brattleboro. Hi, Mom. It's me, Anya.
2: Hi, Mom. It's me, Jada.
3: You guys want to say hi to your moms? Just kidding. That one always gets me. So, well, it has been a lot of fun having both of you here. I appreciate the early morning travel down here from Burlington. And it's been a great experience for me. I hope it has been for you two as well
4: be
3: here.
4: Has.
5: Absolutely.
4: Oh my gosh, yes.
3: We'll have to think about something maybe in the future, another return here. I'll get some different cables so we can hear everything through the right speakers here instead of just on the headphones. But piece by piece, we'll sort this out. Anything else you guys want to say in parting to either anybody or?
4: Yeah, happy Father's Day. Shout out to my dad who's listening.
3: That's right. Yo, Misty.
4: Want to shout out?
5: Happy Father's Day.
4: Yeah, Misty, yeah. John.
3: That's right. That's right.
4: Thanks
3: my
4: for
3: man.
4: This connect right here with meeting with Ian.
3: Yeah.
4: This is great.
3: You know, he's like the only, I have like a bunch of tattoos, right? I'm
4: yeah.
3: pretty covered. He's the only person on that I have tattooed as a name on me.
4: Wait, so. Really?
3: Yeah.
4: That's dope.
3: Yeah.
4: I love that.
3: I don't have anyone else. You, my mom's not even on me. So anyway, all right. Well, what else you guys have going on for today? Any other plans or?
4: So yeah, our parents are gonna meet each other for the first time. Oh,
3: that's right.
4: That's exciting.
3: Yeah.
4: We're excited to have them come together. We've been Matt and I have been together for almost two years. So
3: that's great.
4: Yeah, this is exciting to, you know, come together.
3: Yeah.
4: Special day.
3: Sure.
4: Also, it's your dad's birthday, right? You want to shout
5: coming
4: out
5: coming this
4: to
5: week. Happy birthday, Dad.
3: Hey,
4: yeah,
3: all right, there we
4: shout
3: go.
4: Out to
5: on Tuesday.
4: Tom.
3: All this stuff coming here. All right, cool. Well, I will say a little piece here, and then you guys are going to just take us out for the remainder part of the show. DJ Kate, I don't see her yet, but I'm sure she'll be here shortly. So, again, Sarah, Matt, really appreciate you guys being here. It's been a blast.
5: Thanks for having us.
4: Yeah, thank you, Ian.
3: And you are quite welcome. And here we go to all of you, friends, family, strangers, and everyone else in between. 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
3: Okay, we're in outer space. Good afternoon. This is KT and this is Classical Azure Z. Hey, happy solstice for spring. How about that? And happy Father's Day. So, as usual, yours truly here. All views and opinions expressed on this WVEW show are mine, not of the board, not of the station, or our underwriter supporters. No man for any considerable period can wear one face to himself and another to the multitude without finally getting bewildered as to which one is true.

0: Wow, what a way to start off your summer solstice Sunday, Father's Day, with a little bit, a little bit of Vivaldi's Summer. A little bit of technical difficulties there for a moment. So I apologize to Vivaldi lovers. And a little bit of George Gershwin. Now, Vivaldi's was the Stuttgart Chamber Orchestra, and Martin Seehart was the conductor. And then we jumped to Concert for Piano and Orchestra. That was George Gershwin, if you didn't figure that part out. And that was Columbia Jazz Band. And Felipe Entremont was on the piano. And Michael Tilson Thomas was the conductor. This is KT. 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
0: And that goes for you out there, listeners. 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Let's see what we got coming up. So I decided I was going to keep, I knew it was summer solstice. I said, let's get some, fun music, not really serious classical like I did the last couple days. So let's just jump right into this. And, what can we do? Let's see. Oh, I know. How about a little bit of Aaron Copland? Ha ha.

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1: 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There's all sorts of ways. Just check it out. And don't forget, this is our 20th year anniversary. Son of a gun. That's excellent. So, we just got done listening to my next selection for this wonderful solstice, summer solstice, with Aaron Copland's Rodeo Four Dances episodes by Aaron Copland, performed by the Seattle Symphony, and Gerard Schwartz was the conductor. Let's get going and let's check out another one. Hey, don't we need some fireworks early? Yeah, we do. Let's go with what Handel has to say about that.

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2: 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And so I thought maybe the summer solstice needs some fireworks, and it was music for Royal Fireworks. Composer was George Frederick Handel, and it was the Scottish Chamber Orchestra with Sir Alexander Gibson was the conductor. So let's continue on with our summer solstice music and a little bit of Joan Tower.

0: Vermont Artisan Designs is a fine art and contemporary American craft gallery located at 106 Main Street in Brattleboro. They have been operating for over 50 years and feature a variety of artists and artisans primarily from Vermont and other parts of New England. They are open Monday through Saturday from 10 a.m. to 5 p.m. and Sunday from 12 to 5. Their phone number is 802-246-7245, and their website is vtart.com. 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
1: Yes, again, thank you to all of our wonderful underwriters, and you too can become one as well. WVEW.org, check it out, and don't forget, this is our 20-year anniversary, so get to it. So that was Joan Towers' Island Prelude. It was a solo oboe and string orchestra. It was performed by the St. Louis Symphony Orchestra. Peter Bowman was on oboe, and the conductor was Leonard Slatkin. This is KT, and it looks like Sundays just go flying by. So all views and opinions expressed on this WVEW show are mine, not the radio station, not the board, not our underwriter supporters, and I'm leaving you again with this thought and this piece coming up next. Don't forget, we can't forget, we have to remember, and we have to make sure we fight for it. Have a great weekend, everyone. Tune in next Sunday for Classical A through Z. This is KT signing off for this Sunday with this piece.
2: I have a dream that one day this nation will rise up and live out the true meaning of its creed. We hold these truths to be self-evident, that all men are created equal. Yeah. That one day on the red hills of Georgia, sons of former slaves and the sons of former slave owners will be able to sit down together at the table of brotherhood. I have a dream that one day, even the state of Mississippi, a state sweltering with the heat of injustice, sweltering with the heat of oppression, will be transformed into an oasis of freedom and justice. I have a dream that my four little children will one day live in a nation where they will not be judged by the color of their skin, but by the content of their character. I have a dream today. I have a dream that one day, down in Alabama with its vicious racists, with its governor having his lips dripping with the words of interposition and nullification, one day right there in Alabama, little black boys and black girls will be able to join hands with little white boys and white girls as sisters and brothers. I have a dream today. Exalted. And every hill and mountain shall be made low, the rough places will be made plain, and the crooked places will be made straight, and the glory of the Lord shall be revealed, and all flesh shall see it together. This is our hope. This is the faith that I go back to the South with. With this faith, we will be able to hew out of the mountain of despair a stone of hope. With this faith, we will be able to transform the jangling discords of our nation into a beautiful symphony of brotherhood. With this faith, we will be able to work together, to pray together, to struggle together, to go to jail together, to stand up for freedom together, knowing that we will be free one day. This will be the day with all of God's children. Be able to to sing with new meaning, My Country Tears of Thee. Sweet land of liberty, of thee I sing. Land where my fathers died, land of the pilgrim's pride. From every mountainside, let freedom ring. And if America is to be a great nation, this must become true. And so let freedom ring. From the prodigious hilltops of New Hampshire, let freedom ring. From the mighty mountains of New York, let freedom ring. 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Let freedom ring in Windy Cabin. When we allow freedom ring, when we let it ring from every village and every hamlet, from every state and every city, we will be able to speed up that day when all of God's children, black men and white men, Jews and Gentiles, Protestants and Catholics, will be able to join hands and sing in the words of the old Negro spiritual, free at last, thank God Almighty.

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This is DJ Twisted Soul Sister from the show formerly known as the Chocolate City Show. 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

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I am here in the studio. This is WVEWLP 107.7 FM, Brattleboro's community radio that we love, love, love so much. So, we're here. Let me get started. How are you guys doing? I hope everybody is well. It has been a long time, I feel like, since I've been back, but I'm here. Was just out west on a celebration of life gathering for Bernie Rosso, if anybody knows of him. He's a Vermont-born and traveled to the West Coast to live his life skiing in the Mammoth Mountains. He was a phenomenal person. You should check him out on social media. He's got amazing videos. So we're back and we're back in the studio. So new and improved. Here we are. Let me see if I can get in. Everything is a process. Oh, looks good so far. Everything looks good. So I figured I would do something for you guys today, which I think we're going to start doing differently for the summer. We're going to see how that goes. I think I'm going to do a podcast for the second half. So you guys are lucky. it's the solstice, right? We're celebrating the solstice. So I figured that, you know, we'd talk about the solstice and share some stories. I got a good story to share for you guys. I know you love my stories, and it's been a while. So here we go. We're going to give that for you the second half. Meanwhile, we are going to give you 45 minutes of nonstop dance music. I hope you enjoy. I hope you appreciate it, and I hope you enjoy it. Let me see if I can get in here. This is me. Let's go. This is me. Continue to the app. Here we go. Here we go. Okay, so, you know, I'm going to start off this whole thing with some dance music, but I also want to talk about a song that I heard that I feel like it was very moving. So I'm going to save that for the second half. We'll talk about that the second half. Meanwhile, we're just going to put some dance music on and shake it off for the summer because we are finally here officially. I think most kids are out of school right now. So, yeah. So this one's for you guys. And here we go.

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I am back. This is the Mad Chatter Show, WVEWLP 107.7 FM, Brattleboro's Community Radio. I hope you enjoyed that 45 minutes of nonstop dance music. That is what I bring you every weekend from 2 to 4 p.m. One day I'll get that right. From 2 to 4 p.m. Eastern Standard Time. 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We love you for it. So I was going to like try to do a podcast today. I might not do a full podcast. I'll just talk a little bit and play some music. Let's switch it. Let's switch gears here because, you know, I really have I have some songs I want to play for you. So there's a few playlists that I have. You know, when I vibe out, I want to put myself in some sort of a trance, I guess you could say. And this is one of the songs that I love to put myself in a trance with, and it's called So High, and it's by Ghost Loft. And let me tell you a little bit about Ghost Loft, if I can find some info on these folks. I seem to have stumbled upon them, and I really like them. I know there's a way I can find that out. La-di-di-da-di-da. Ghost Loft. Okay. Loft is an outlet for song. He's a outlet for songwriter, producer, and vocalist. Danny Choi. Let's see. What does it say about him? Danny Choi. It says he's a native to Los Angeles. And he likes to mix low-key tracks. That's cool. He mixes and... he's been on albums with Wiz Khalifa, Stargate. I don't know who these people are. We're going to have to check them out. But I do like this song very much. So let's hear it. I guess I'd have to turn that up, right? All right, let me know what you think about this one. Mashup.

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2: All right. We're going to do a podcast today, you guys. I guess. Here we go. DJ Maya back. This is the Mad Chatter Show. So, you know, I thought we'd talk about the solstice because it is solstice celebration weekend. And we made it. Finally, we are here. Went to an amazing party last night. It was nice to see my daughter got to play the trumpet. And that was cool. So, you know, we are celebrating the sun rising and, you know, all of that good stuff. So, yeah, we're going to talk a little bit about the solstice. But first, we're going to get back to music. I want to talk another bit about another artist that I like because I play all these songs for you all the time. And so while we're getting our solstice chat lined up, we're going to play another one. What is my favorite? So lately, there's, oh, I guess this could be good because it does mention being hot. Let me see if I can find it. This is one of my favorite bands. Am I going to find it? Nope, didn't find it. Let's go back this way. It's called Hot Blooded. I'm just trying to see if I can find it in my playlist because that's where I usually have my stuff. But, you know, I got like 50 of these because my ADHD self-diagnosed. I can't find it. Actually, it might be by the same people. Let's see. Cannons is Tunnel of You. It's one of my favorites. And then there's Milky Chance, Feeling for You. That's another one of my favorites. I'm going to play these for you, but I wanted to just talk about the artist because I don't usually get to talk about my favorite artist too often. And it would be nice if the song was in my playlist, so let's add it. So Hot Blooded is, oh, it's by New Constellations. How did I forget? Duh. Let's add it to the playlist. So if you guys want to check out my playlist, it's online. I have 50 of them. Which one is this one? WVEW 26. This one is WVEW EDM. But it's a little bit more than that, it seems like. Thank you. So this one here is by New Constellations. Let's see what the band is about. The band is about how do I find out what the band is about? Let me see. Hold on. This guy's got to go. We're done with you. You're great. But it's not showing me the new one. They must not want me to tell you about these people here. New Constellations. Don't know. It's a problem. Hot-blooded. Okay. I don't know. Don't look at me. Don't you dare look at me, let's say. So Hot-blooded by New Constellations. There's a few remixes. That's really cool. Still not trying to show me who they are you? View album. Let's go to the artist. Maybe that will help. Doesn't seem to be doing anything. Maybe I got to follow first. Okay, we're following. Okay, we'll play the song and find out a little bit about them afterwards because obviously they don't want no one to know about these two really cool people dressed in weird colors. So this song is Hot Blooded by New Constellations. It has a music video, it says. I'm not sure what that means. Okay, let's go.

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1: Hi, Annie. I know you said yesterday was hard. How are you feeling today?
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the Muggins blank. I the Muggins boom. Pra had to do nanny do that. Dangles Muggins. Old Stephen's Muggins. Oh, everybody's muggin' down. Oh, the mug, mug, muggin'. The mug is fast.

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They also have a Facebook page, The Porch 2, a proud underwriter of WVEW. 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

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And welcome. Welcome to the show. This is Words and Music, and I, Molly Malone, will be your hostess for the coming hour. And just breezed in and typed in all the stuff on the computer here really quickly, but made it in time. I logged in here, started the show at like 5:00 and 10:00 or something like that. So this is Words and Music, as I said, and the show where we have words and music. And pick a topic to devote those words and music to, often, mostly following the calendar. Well, today we've got the jackpot. Two big things to celebrate today, June 21st, 2026. It's the summer solstice, which happened around 4:26 in the morning, something like that. Longest day of the year, the official beginning of summer. And this is where the tide turns back. We've, since the winter solstice, have had the growing of the light, and now it's at its apex. This is where the sun seems to stand still. The further north you are, the sun just stays up. It just is golden all hours, eternal sun. And this marks the beginning of the return of the dark. Well, I'm not sure if that's quite accurate. It's the waning of the light now. So it's a kind of a special moment. Let me just say, before we go any further, that any opinions, views, beliefs, anything expressed on this show are mine and mine alone, not those of the radio station, the board, or any underwriters. Okay. Solstice. And what else? Father's Day. So, as usual, every Sunday I try to cram so much material, not to miss anything, into 1 hour. But now I'm going to try to cram that much material and more into 1 hour with two topics. So let's get going. This, I want to play something which is an invocation at Stonehenge. And this is Lisa Elkstrom and Caitlin Matthews. Caitlin Matthews, I am friends with on Facebook. More on that later. But for solstice, summer solstice, let's take a listen.

0: The bright light from the short night kissed the heel stone in ancient tryst. Though the long tracks know no glad step and the circle go unblessed, from their long homes may the old ones welcome travellers upon their quest. Sunstone's kiss, midsummer's pleasure, welcome all and some. At the heel stone sing and gather every blessed one. Though the keepers greet no reapers and the grasses grow high, may the corn king dance his crop sign in the barley, wheat and rye. Though remembrance be a semblance and the land thrums with wrong, may the heel stone be the leal throne where the sun awakens song. Sunstone's kiss, midsummer's pleasure, welcome all and some. At the heel stone sing and gather, every blessed one.
1: That was Invocation at Stonehenge with Lisa Elkstrom, Caitlin Matthews, and others. That's the serious solstice place, Stonehenge, of course. And Caitlin Matthews is someone who's a friend of my old Kung Fu boyfriend, who I believe last week on our topic was marriage, and I think I mentioned him. Anyway, he wanted me to be friends with all his friends. So there you have it. I am reminded of something I learned as a kid in school, which is, I was in school in England. And so here's something from Middle English that we learned. It's from the 1200s. Summer is a coming in, lood a sing cuckoo, grow at seed and blow at meat and spring at wood and new. Sing cuckoo, I have left the dafter loom of goofra calicoo. Look us up. Okay, that's falling apart. I'm trying to read this in Middle English, and it's not making sense, nor am I remembering quite the tune. The modern English says, summer has arrived, loudly sing cuckoo, the seed is growing and the meadow is blooming and the wood is coming into leaf now, sing cuckoo, the ewe is bleating after her lamb, the cow is lowing after her calf, the bullock is prancing, the billy goat farting, or you could say the stag cavorting. Sing merrily, cuckoo, cuckoo, cuckoo. You sing well, cuckoo. Never stop now. Sing cuckoo now. Sing cuckoo. Sing cuckoo. Sing cuckoo now. Let's listen to Richard Thompson do a rendition of same song. Thank you.

Richard Thompson, Sumer is a Kuminin, Lua de Sinkuku. It's from the 1200s. He did a better job, but then he's English. Better job than I. We're celebrating solstice for the first part of this show. Here's a poem called Solstice. It's by Tess Taylor. How again today our patron star, whose ancient vista is the long view, turns its wide brightness now and here. Below, we lull, outdoors, sing, and make fire. We build no henge, but after our swim, linger by the pond. Dapples flicker, pine trunks by the water. Buzz and hum and wing and song combine. Light builds a monument to its passing. Frogs content themselves in bullish chirps. Hoops skirt blossoms on thimbleberries fall. Peeper toads hop, lazy apex. The throaty world sings ripen. Our grove slips past the sun's long kiss. We dress, we head home in other starlight. Our earthly time is sweetening from this. That is Solstice by Tess Taylor. Very satisfying to read. Some words. There's some great words in there. And I like the line, we build no henge. Because smart move, because it would be a project that once one started, one would realize rather quickly that one had gotten in over one's head. I think of the Eddie Izzard, was it Dress to Kill, I think, where he's talking about the building of Stonehenge and the rocks came from Wales, so he puts on his Welsh accent, which I don't know if I can imitate. He's like, oh, what are we building then? Oh, a henge. Oh. And it just realize it's going to take a while to get them over to their resting place. Here's a poem by William Carlos Williams. It's called Summer Song. Wanderer moon smiling a faintly ironical smile at this brilliant, dew-moistened summer morning. A detached, sleepily indifferent smile, a wanderer's smile. If I should buy a shirt your color and put on a necktie sky blue, where would they carry me? That's Summer Song by William Carlos Williams. Let's go to the Beatles. Sun King. This is from Abbey Road.

That was the Beatles with Sun King. I was listening to the Italian. I was like, yeah, I think they were just kind of like throwing around Italian words randomly. I heard paparazzi in there. It makes me want to investigate. But yes, I'm feeling that languidness, which is the summer thing coming in. The kind of, I don't know, the stillness of the sun, where it's just sort of, you know, poised. It's almost like I'm seeing it as like a ballet, a dancer paused in an arabesque and just holding it there for extra long. Here's a poem called Dear Grade School Pen Pal That I Have Barely Lived. This is by Daniel Moisayenko. And I want to say that the poet mentions Poltava, which I looked up. It's in the Ukraine. Inside someone else's life, imagining imagination to be enough. Drank water from an Ohio hose, but not one in Poltava. Too green rubber and nozzle, like a penny on your lips, then dumping a dusty bag on a wood block in your garden. Rubbing dirt from turnips, a field guide of vegetables eaten standing up before dark. Comes summer solstice. Do you still jump over a fire on the banks of a lake, as the pagans did holding hands, to avoid exiting the day alone? Do I talk like your grandma in this pre-war Galician mountain tongue? Have you reconciled Bobby Yar's graves against your neighbor in black denim, ancestor's shame of being willing and able to slip off an old life like a star? That you could buy new pants in Cleveland and polyester polo shirts, store your samovar in the crawl space. Do you still stomp your feet in circles and yawp and bend, cartwheel and hoist each other in wedding dances to lambskin drums and bandura plucking chants? Or have I been enshrined in a folktale in a snow cave waiting for weather to change? Are your flower crowns and hand sticks stitched vishivanki jammed in a trunk? When's the last time you ate lard with garlic and salt on dark rye for fun? Herring, forschmuck, and pashtet on the battered seawall. Do you keep drying? Do you keep wheat drying in a ceramic vase, ochre and charcoal with panels of a myth about roe deer and hunger, bells hung from the ceiling that won't chime but sometimes sway like a dress? Do you skim and save fat off your chicken soup? Have you wondered why it's hard to talk but easy to cry and laugh? Power evaporated in a guffaw. Have I mentioned I've forgotten words and places one by one, my pockets cut open as I sat and conjured a place, scrambling for what fell away, not sure if word would reach you? That's a poem by Daniel Moisayenko called Dear Grade School Pen Pal That I Have Barely Lived. What an interesting poem, honestly. I kind of want to spend some more time with it, but we won't, because we have to move on, because we've got to cover two topics in this thing. This is a song called The Lark in the Blue Summer Sky, traditional from the traditional Quadriga consort.

was The Lark in the Blue Summer Sky by the Traditional Quadriga Consort, which sounds very Irish, kind of Celtic, but somehow I think that this group is a little more Nordic, maybe Swedish. Who knows? We're celebrating the summer solstice. Here's a poem by Rose Styron called Summer Solstice. Suddenly there's nothing to do and too much. The lawn, paths, woods were never so green. White blossoms of every size and shape. Hydrangea, Chinese dogwood, mock orange spill their glistening. Inside, your photographs and books stand guard in orderly array. Your half of the bed is smooth, pillows plump, the phone just out of reach beyond it. No one calls early. They remember your late hours. The shades are drawn down. So sunlight's held at bay, though not the fabulous winged song of summer birds, waking me as ever, always in our favorite room, our season. Yesterday's mail on the desk, newspaper unread, plans for the day hover bright out all our doors. Don't think of evening. A Summer Solstice by Rose Styron.

strumming. So lazy and hum, strumming. Summer Stars by Carl Sandburg. Again, we're kind of tapping into that lazy, lolling summer solstice. The sun is slow. It's hovering, which is why I was almost late for this show. I was just kind of lollygagging at home. Just kind of, anyway, here, we're talking about sunshine. Let's go to the fifth dimension. Let the sun shine in.

letting the sun shine in as we are right now, celebrating the summer solstice. You know, it's almost half hour in which, you know, I would have to kind of switch into celebrating Father's Day. But, you know, I have one more poem here that I'd like to play. And perhaps because when I was listening to songs for Father's Day earlier at home, I started getting all teary-eyed. So I might be doing a little avoidance here because I got weepy for Mother's Day show, and I was like, you think this is bad? Just wait till Father's Day. But anyway, we will keep plugging away. But first, before we get to the father thing, let's listen to this poem that I will read called Wandering Beyond. It's by Shuri Kido, translated by Forrest Gander and Tomoyuki Endo from the Japanese. This is subtitled A Eulogy for Minoru Yoshioka. The deer croon, mew, mew, who arrives as a stranger with a pine bough from a picture, with an eye foreseeing cataclysms falling from the sky. Cataclysms that hatch open here on earth, under the morning sun piling up round pebbles. Above his head flows a stream of peridinian plankton, dingleflagellates, dinoflagellates, or a form of spirit. The woods go transparent, some scarlet silk pulled over a skeleton. His lips, a delete key. His eye pulling back from and focused behind the company of others. Some poet? At dawn, going out to pick eggplants, and in the afternoon, napping under the swaying double-peaked gourds, and later polishing one until it shines. And then at night, finding words reflected on its surface. The summer solstice of a life. What prevails of this of the world is its silence. Suffering hay fever at the end of the century, imagining the curve of a woman's body where green barley waves.

The afterimage of a skeleton floats by. That was Wandering Beyond by Shuri Kiru, translated by Forrest Gander and Tomoyuki Endo from the Japanese. As I was preparing the show, and especially thinking about the solstice, as per usual, I gather far more material, words and music, than I could ever fit in to an hour, in this case half an hour. But for the solstice, I was realizing that there's something about this moment, the stillness of it, and the year held in balance and then going in a different direction. It's like we've had since the winter solstice a long inhale, perhaps, and now it's a long exhale. And it's just, I had such a sense of impermanence, passing time. Okay, speaking of impermanence, that's the end of our solstice thing, except please just let me play one more thing. Still avoiding the dead thing. Let's just go with From the Four Seasons by Antonio Vivaldi, Summer, with Isaac Perlman. Let's just go with it.

That was Ishak Perlman with the Israel Philharmonic Orchestra playing from Vivaldi's Four Seasons, Summer. And I was thinking of something I saw years ago. It was a young guy, genius, English violinist, kind of punk with his hair sticking up. I cannot remember his name. But he was talking about playing this, and he's, you know, just because, you know, we think of summer as being sort of benign, and this piece of music is really agitated. And he said it totally makes sense for him because he's got asthma, and summer is his really rough season. What the hell was his name? Anyway, moving on. Let's go to celebrate Father's Day because it is the summer solstice, but it's also Father's Day. Here's a poem. This is by Gregory Orr called Father's Song. Yesterday, against admonishment, my daughter balanced on the couch back, fell and cut her mouth. Because I saw it happen, I knew she was not hurt. And yet, a child's blood so red it stops a father's heart. My daughter cried her tears. I held some ice against her lip. That was the end of it. Round and round, bow and kiss. I try to teach her caution. She tries to teach me risk. That was Father's Song by Gregory Orr. I am going to play something. By Dolly Parton, if I can find it. Dolly. Oh, here it is. This is Daddy Come and Get Me, Dolly Parton.

He loved another. I was crazy with jealousy. That's 'cause I was crazy over him, and I couldn't stand to set him free. And I couldn't stand to lose him, and I cried and cried for days. And he said that I was crazy, but he just put me in here to get me out of his way. Daddy, come and get me.

No. Okay. Thank you, Dolly. Tearjerkers begin, and I was, of course, thinking of more than a couple of times when my daddy had to come get me. And, yeah. And I remember on one of those occasions he said, "You know I'm always here for you." And sure enough, he was. Okay. Moving on. Here's a poem called The Gift. It's by Lee Young Lee, who was born in Indonesia of Chinese parents. To pull the metal splinter from my palm, my father recited a story in a low voice. I watched his lovely face and not the blade. Before the story ended, he'd removed the iron sliver I thought I'd die from. I can't remember the tale, but I hear his voice still, a well of dark water, a prayer. And I recall his hands, two measures of tenderness he laid against my face, the flames of discipline he raised above my head. Had you entered that afternoon, you would have thought you saw a man planting something in a boy's palm, a silver tear, a tiny flame. Had you followed that boy, you would have arrived here, where I bend over my wife's right hand. Look how I shave her thumbnail down so carefully. She feels no pain. Watch as I lift the splinter out. I was 7 when my father took my hand like this, and I did not hold that shard between my fingers and think, metal that will bury me, christen it little assassin, or going deep for my heart. And I did not lift up my wound and cry, death visiteth here. I did what a child does when he's given something to keep. I kissed my father. That was The Gift by Lee Young Lee. Let's go to Conway Twitty. This is That's My Job, here live.

That's Conway Twitty. That's My Job. I sung live there. Got some tears going on. Ain't nothing wrong with crying. Just, that's, you know. Because, I mean, come on. Our parents, like them or not, and of course it's always complicated, but what a thing, you know. So, for all the dads out there, for all the people who have dads, who never knew their dad, who lost their dad, who maybe always wanted to be a dad, as my Aunt Sis used to say, quoting her favorite poem, keep it going. Okay, here's a poem by Theodore Rothke called My Papa's Waltz. The whiskey on your breath could make a small boy dizzy, but I hung on like death. Such waltzing wasn't easy. We romped until the pans slid from the kitchen shelf. My mother's countenance could not unfrown itself. The hand that held my wrist was battered on one knuckle. At every step you missed, my right ear scraped a buckle. You beat time on my head with a palm caked hard by dirt, then waltzed me off to bed, still clinging to your shirt. That's My Papa's Waltz by Theodore Rothke. And I'm going to play a version of that set to music by a friend of mine, David Broza, who is an Israeli superstar, who I performed with on a couple occasions, singing harmonies, and I seem to know his lyrics better than he did. We never rehearsed is the thing. We just got on stage and performed. But this is, he did an album where he set his favorite poems to music, and this is My Papa's Waltz, sung by David Broza. He wrote the music.

That was my friend David Broza with My Papa's Waltz, him sending the poem we just heard before by Theodore Rotka to music. We're celebrating Father's Day, and I'm looking at the clock and realizing, yeah, we're almost home, and I haven't broke down sobbing. My dad died late September 2020. Shocking, sudden heart attack. So, anyway, I'm still gradually getting over it. I don't know if you ever actually do. I am thinking, you know, there was something I wanted to read. It's way too long, so I'm not going to read it, but it's this beautiful story by, John Updike, who I kind of knew because I went to school with his son, David Updike. This is back in London. And I remember a party at their house where John Updike peeked in to the kids' plate and spin the bottle. And I remember he opened the door. His nose, his large schnoz, preceded the rest of his face. And he just smirked, looking at the kids. But I'm not reading that. So I realized I have here, I threw in at the end of my material, some haiku that I wrote years ago. This was when I was in Jan Fraser's writing group, and she gave as a prompt a quotation from Gabriel Garcia Marquez, which is, "A man knows he is getting old when he begins looking like his father." And in response to that, I wrote 11 haiku. Here they are. The wizened crop of newly sprouted whiskers grow gray under moon. Your deep brown pockets in ancient fold of felt coat, still like mine, father. The silver crane floats over autumn frosted land, sailing to his home. His hand had been broad with mine soft, small, laid within. Now his hands are small. We fought as men then. You raised your hand to me once. The screen door slammed shut. I left for the coast. One phone call from the payphone, your voice, not your smell. I remember, Mom, how she haunted all your days. My wife does the same. The Chevy broke down. I was too small to push it. I wanted to, Dad. The quiet morning coffee steaming in your hands. I'm glad you're still here. My first haircut, shave, look in the mirror. My face wanting to be you. Walking past your door, knowing you are there asleep, makes me feel at home. That is 11 haiku I wrote a while ago after Gabriel Garcia Marquez. Well, okay, I think Johnny's in the house. I think it's pretty much a wrap. I'm going to just go out with a great song. It's kind of long, but Johnny can cut it off. This is The Temptations with Papa Was a Rolling Stone. And thanks so much for listening. And I'm going to go home and feel all my feelings here on Father's Day. And catch you next week. Okay. Bye.

0: 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This is your community radio station here in beautiful Brattleboro, Vermont. You were just listening to Papa Was a Rolling Stone by The Temptations. Thanks, Molly, for putting on that track. I was really digging it. My name is Johnny, and this is Wow and Flutter. I'm here every Sunday from 6 to 7 p.m., and boy, I'm just tickled to be here again. And I'm also tickled to have Benet with me again.
1: Well, I too am tickled to be here.
0: Great.
1: Thank you for having me.
0: Don't go tickle me now, though, because if you tickle me, I'll get violent.
1: Yeah, I know you love a good giggle.
0: Oh, well, a good giggle and a tickle are two very different things. Very different, not to be confused with another. Tickling is like painful laughter, I think.
1: Really?
0: That's how I perceive it.
1: Yeah.
0: Yeah, so don't ever do that to me, ever.
1: I wouldn't dream of tickling you.
0: Good. So yeah, you're listening to your community radio station here in beautiful Brattleboro, Vermont. And we're just happy to be here, really. 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It can be educational too. And I think just hearing other people's perspectives is inherently educational, because then you get more data in your mind and you can sort through it of what, you know, what you agree with, what you disagree with, what you find interesting, you know, points you might have never heard before. And, you know, I could just go on about it all day and all day. But yeah, I would highly recommend folks to help support our little radio station. And what can I say? Well, I guess I'm all fired up here for a handful of reasons. I'm actually very sleepy today, but I'm also very fired up because this past Friday, we had the wonderful opportunity to be part of an event with Democracy Now! And Amy Goodman and the film Steal This Story, Please, which was a documentary film created about Amy Goodman and Democracy Now! And we were invited to be a part of it because this station carries Democracy Now! Every day. I believe it's at definitely at 5 p.m. It plays every day. I don't think it plays in the morning, too. I think it just plays at 5 p.m. every weekday here at WVEW for an hour long. It's an hour show. And so they recognize that the fact that we play it, and they invited us to be part of a nice little fundraiser event where people got to meet Amy and have posters signed and pictures taken. And then we got the chance to watch the film and engage with a discussion between Amy, her brother David, who's a Vermont journalist, and her niece, Arielle, who's also an award-winning journalist, and Carl Deal, who's one of the directors of Steal the Story, Please. So, and you know, we got shouted out several times throughout the entire evening, and they appreciate and commend us for being independent local media here in this community, and I think that's wonderful. I think that's really, really special, and that's why I'm all fired up right now, is because I'm coming off the heels of that, and just feeling really good about it. And well, whew, yeah, I just haven't had much time to rest. So let's listen to some music, shall we?
1: Let's shall.
0: Okay. Starting off with a new song by the OCs. This song is called Syringe. They put out a new album called Off Course. This has got to be the second or third album that they put out this year, I think. Yeah. That was actually the first one this year, but it's good.

0: All right. That was Silence Kid by Pavement. Although, I, apparently, from what I understand, there's a lot of disagreement about what the name of that song is. Even though it says right here, Silence Kid, but people online are saying, like, no, it's actually called Silent Kid, because that's the lyric, is Silent Kid. And some people are saying it's called Silence Kit.
1: Are people okay?
0: I don't know.
1: I mean...
0: It says it right there.
1: Yeah, I trust that Pavement would correct it if it wasn't supposed to be that way.
0: Maybe they like throw people for a loop, and maybe there's like different versions, physical versions of the album where it's named something different.
1: Oh, interesting.
0: For all I know. Yeah. I think I actually have the CD of like the expanded edition of this album. Mm. I should check it out.
1: Yeah. Stir the pot, why don't you?
0: Yeah. I should bring CDs in more often. That could be fun. Mm. You know, I'm all computer based. That's the time I was raised in, you know, is just listening to music on computer.
1: Yeah.
0: I don't appreciate physical media enough.
1: I don't think that's true.
0: Well, I'll buy it, but like, yeah. And I like to listen to like records, like vinyl records, but mm-hmm. I don't know, CDs I feel like are also great, but I don't really have a reliable way of playing them.
1: They are great, but I feel like with a record, it's like listening to a warm hug.
0: Sure. Yeah. Sonically. Yeah.
1: Sonically. I don't get that in the same way as I get with a CD. It's no. I feel like it's pretty similar to listening to the computer.
0: Yeah, well, see, you know, that was the whole thing when CDs came out. Yeah. It's like, this is lossless audio. Whoa, like that was a big deal. That was important. That was good.
1: Yeah.
0: And now we don't want it. We're just like, we have enough lossless, perfect sounding things.
1: Yeah.
0: We want the imperfections for sure. And on that note, we're going to play some more music. You're listening to WVEW-LP Brattleboro 107.7 FM, your community radio station. I'm Johnny here with Binay. Let's see, the views and opinions expressed here on the show are those of myself and my guest, not those of the radio station, the board, or any underwriter supporters, just so you're aware. Got to get that out of the way. And let's see, Julie put out a new album, So Julie's a band. I played Julie on the show last week, actually. It's the first time I've ever played Julie on the show. They're a new band to me. And my friend Matt recommended them to me. And suddenly there's a new album out that came out like on Friday. So I feel very spoiled. I feel very lucky that suddenly I get a whole new album to listen to from an artist I've just started getting into. This song is called Feminine Adornments. And I just really like the title of it. And I think it's definitely like a kind of a very much a feminist song. We're going to play it.

0: That was Asleep at the Trigger by Autolux. Before that was Feminine Adornments by Julie. You know, I wasn't going to play that Autolux song. But, you know, every time I listen to Julie, I just can only think of Autolux. Autolux is like they started in the, I think, early, mid-2000s. They're like kind of a super group. There's like three of them, and they all have lots of other bands that they've been in that I'm not going to name right now. But like every time I listen to Julie, I just think of Autolux, like combining this like post-punk, this shoegaze, this noise pop thing in a very interesting, dark, but also there's a brightness, there's a levity to it while also sounding dark at the same time. And I love it. I really love that like modern artists are still carrying that tradition on and creating like really unique sounds. But I could tell you were vibing out to that Autolux song.
1: I was truly vibing. I mean, yeah. I was just in my own little universe. That was fantastic. Yeah. No notes.
0: Great. I love how that one starts with like the little like toy xylophone too. And that whole album flows so well because that toy xylophone connects to the end of the last song. And then like the bleeps and bloops we were hearing at the end of that song connect to the next song. It's
1: cool.
0: It's a masterpiece. That's one of my favorite albums like ever. I gotta say, Future Perfect came out in 2004. And like that album is generally a lot heavier. That's kind of one of the least heavy songs on the album. And so I think a lot of the other songs are more related to that kind of like frenetic, dark, shoegaze kind of sound that Julie song had. Also, I said that Julie song had just come out. I think I'm actually incorrect about that. I think it actually came out in 2024, but it like wasn't in my library until like last week or something. Like it never appeared until last week, so I guess that maybe they uploaded it or something to a different platform. I don't know. Anyway, we're gonna keep it moving. You're listening to Wow and Flutter. My name is Johnny. I'm joined here with the wonderful Binet.

0: I've also been listening to Beach Fossils lately, and they have a demos album, and you know I'm a sucker for a demos album. So we're going to listen to that. And then Benet picked out a really nice Real Estate song that I think complements it well. Shall we?
1: Let's shall. Just going to keep saying that. Let's keep doing it.

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1: 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We'll get back to you about it for sure. Or you can come harass me on the street, and if you see me, I give you permission. My name is Johnny, and this is Wow and Flutter. I'm here every Sunday, 6 to 7 p.m. I'm with Benay. Hi, Benay.
2: Hello.
1: And you just heard Younger Than Yesterday by Real Estate from their 2011 album, Days, which Benay picked that one out. I was playing it over the aux last night, and I guess you really clung on to that one. You really liked that one, right?
2: I really did. Yeah. And you were playing a few Real Estate songs last night.
1: I played this whole album, actually.
2: Okay. Yeah. Yeah, something about this just made me pick up my phone and go, I want to know what this is.
1: Yeah, I love it. You always Shazam the songs. Yeah. Silently Shazamming, always.
2: Silently Shazamming. I could easily go up to you and be like, hey, Johnny, what's this song? But no, I'm just doing my thing.
1: Stick to your own devices. Yeah. I like to think there's like, you know, you've amassed a huge library of music you've discovered without me even knowing.
2: I absolutely have. if you go through my Shazam history right now, which we should do,
1: that'd be great.
2: You'll be blown away.
1: We should do a playlist sometime for the show that's only songs you Shazams that I've played.
2: I think that's a great idea. Yeah. And yours, I don't think you've ever Shazammed a song that I've played.
1: No.
2: And that's okay.
1: That's okay. That's just, you know, that's just the dynamic.
2: That's just the dynamic.
1: It's true. Before that was Clash the Truth by Beach Fossils from their 2013 Demos album, also titled Clash the Truth. I really like that one. That one's got such like a cold wave vibe, you know, like the Cold War era Russian music where they're doing a lot of like electronic stuff. It's got that vibe for sure, which is cool. Let's see, coming up next here on the show, the long-awaited new Zune album is here. I've been playing the singles. I've been very excited for this album to come out, and it just came out on Friday. It's called Happy Thought School. I was reading really just on Zune's Instagram about what this album is about, and or I guess the album title. It's funny, he had like a billboard put up of the album, and it was right above the school that he went to that he dropped out of, that the album is titled after. He dropped out of the school because, well, he's a indigenous person from Canada, somewhere in Canada, I don't know where. And I guess this school was not very kind to him for his ancestry, and that's largely why he dropped out of the school. And then this billboard promoting his new album is just above like the school, which is kind of funny.
2: That's iconic.
1: It is iconic.
2: It kind of reminds me of, like, I don't know, going to your old high school and picking up rocks, for example.
1: Stealing the rocks from their from
2: stealing
1: the riverbed.
2: Stealing the rocks, you know?
1: Because they took so much from your life. Yes, yeah. I know what that feels like.
2: What a power move.
1: Sort of. So I'm going to play two songs from the new Zune album because I'm very excited about it. The first song is Olivia's Tears, and the second album is You Can't See Me This Low. So that's Zune, Z-O-O-N. You can find the playlist and listen more on our website, wvew.org. You can see the list of songs I've been playing right on the front page. So here we go. Without further ado, Olivia's Tears by Zune from Happy Thought School.

0: And that was You Can't See Me This Low by Zune from Happy Thought School, their new album. Before that was Olivia's Tears from the same artist and the same album. Yeah, just a nice taste of what's on that album. Those are some of the more like, I don't know, kind of like songs related to what their previous releases have sound like. But I got to say, I played some of the other singles on the show before, and the singles are very different. The singles are very much more like synth pop oriented. So there's a nice variety on this album, actually. But I'm a sucker for like the slow, dreary kind of songs, for sure. I think we should just keep it moving here. It's 6:43. We got like 4 songs left. Actually, you know, that's not bad. We're doing okay on time, but I got a couple of long ones on here. So we're going to keep moving on. The next 2 songs Benet chose, actually. You want to talk about them for a moment?
1: Well, the first song we're going to hear is a Kate Bush song. And I've been like in a real Kate Bush era lately. And this song makes me think of you, Johnny.
0: Oh.
1: Which is why I chose it. The second song is Ruth Garbus, who is a local musician.
0: That's right.
1: And you featured Ruth on BCTV.
0: Yeah, I filmed a live video of this song, actually, The Lost Soul.
1: Yeah.
0: So she put that out as the music video for the song, but it's actually not like this recorded track. It's like we recorded it at BCTV.
1: And I was mesmerized by that video.
0: Yeah.
1: I think I watched it like 4 times in a row.
0: It was a lot of fun.
1: It was so good. So if you haven't checked it out, you should go to BCTV. On YouTube.com.
0: Oof, sorry, no, it's actually on Ordinal Records YouTube channel. I fought for that one, Benet. I fought, but I lost that battle.
1: Jeez. Well, you should still go to BCTV's YouTube channel.
0: Brattleboro Community TV, to be exact.
1: Yes.
0: If you look up BCTV, there are so many different BCTVs. So we had to set ourselves apart a little bit.
1: Yeah. Okay. Yeah. Sweet. Well, and Ruth Garbus is going to be playing, it's her album release show at the Stone Church this Saturday, and I'm very excited to just go and chill out.
0: Oh yeah, that's gonna be a good one.
1: Yeah, it's gonna be me, a nice drink, and Ruth Garbus.
0: That's it, that's the whole room.
1: Yeah, exactly. Yeah.
0: Great. Well, at least, you know, the music will put you in that environment.
1: Yeah.
0: You're just like locked in with her wonderful singing.
1: Mm.
0: Shall we?
1: Let's share.
0: Here's the Kate Bush song first.

was the Ruth Garbus Trio with The Lost Soul. We're going to keep it rolling here. I got a couple songs left. Here's Bonfire of the Billionaires by Gwennifer Raymond from her album Last Night I Heard the Dog Star Bark. This is Wow and Flutter here on WVEWLP Broadboro 107.7 FM, your community radio station. Keep it rolling here. Some American primitive guitar.

Here's our last song of the night. We Travel the Space Ways by Sun Ra and his orchestra. Have a good night. Happy solstice. Wild and Flutter signing off.

0: Sunrise, folks. Sunrise Orchestra. Give a turn. Sunrise. Sunrise Orchestra. Sunrise. Give a turn. Sunrise. Thank you very much, folks. Thank you very much. From Sunrise and the Ark.
1: I know I said I was signing off a minute ago, but it's past the top of the hour. There's not another show this hour, so it's okay that I'm here. Okay, no autoplay now. So it's okay that I'm here. Actually, it's Alice Coltrane. I'll have Alice play us out. So I just want to give the station ID before I sign off here. You're tuned into WVEWLP, Brattleboro, 107.7 FM, your community radio station. My name is Johnny. I'm here with Benet. Hello, Benet.
2: Hello. Thank you again for having me.
1: Yeah, this has been a lovely hour.
2: Agreed. And what a lovely note to end the evening on.
1: Yeah. We traveled the spaceways. Mm. That's all I got. Thanks for listening. I'm headed off to Madison, Wisconsin tomorrow for a nice conference with the Alliance for Community Media. So this is a PSA that BCTV will be closed all week. Sorry to all of you ravenous community media heads out there that are so inspired from Friday's showing of Steal the Story, Please. You were going to start your own TV show on Monday, but sorry, we're not going to be there. We're going to be out there getting even more inspired than we are now. But we'll come back invigorated and ready to make some media with you. Sound good?
2: That sounds lovely. And can I plug something?
1: Oh, please.
2: If you happen to be open to driving across the treachery of Route 9 on Saturday during the day.
1: Oh, yes.
2: There's going to be a pollinator palooza, a celebration of native pollinators at the Ishwaylet River Park in Keene from 11 a.m. to 2 p.m. We're going to have vendors, local nonprofits, lots of fun for kids and the kid in all of us, so both adults yes. and kids alike. And yeah, just good times and local native plant vendors as well. So
1: that's awesome.
2: Hope to see you there.
1: Yeah, it's just like a free event. It's outside. It's, well, it might, you know, might rain.
2: It might rain, but we'll be under tents. It's going to be fantastic.
1: We get to see caterpillars. They'll be there, right?
2: The Caterpillar Lab will be there. The Keene Public Library will be there. And most importantly, Kona Ice. That's why I'm going to be there.
1: Yeah, not for any other reason.
2: No, not because of work.
1: No, not at all. Thank you for the plug. I think that's a wonderful note to end on.
2: Thank you for letting me capitalize your radio hour.
1: Yeah, well, it's all, hey, this is all non-commercial community radio. And yeah, we love community events.
2: Yeah, we do.
1: Especially when they're free.
2: Yes.
1: And when they're educational in nature.
2: Yeah.
1: That's what we're here to do. Is promote all of that good stuff happening in our community, of which there is much. Take care, everyone. Have a good night. And yeah, I should see you next week for sure. Goodbye.

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Yala Vermont, a proud supporter of WVEW and Brattleboro Community Radio.